0: It's the fall from Cody Johnson, Country Nights Live. 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

0: Hate How You Look. It's Josh Ross from his album Later Tonight. I got a chance to sit down with him and asked him what his favorite song on that album is.
1: Emotionally?
0: Yeah.
1: Probably Scared of Getting Sober or Songs You Gave Me, probably, in regards to like depth and like...
0: Songs You Gave Me.
1: Yeah,
0: cool. So good.
1: Thank you. Yeah, piano ballad.
0: Yes. Love it. Tell me about that one.
1: Yeah, it's just a real story. I mean, I went through, moving here, been through some relationships.

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2: Brad Paisley is officially back. He just announced Tackle Box, a rolling collection of newly recorded songs pulled from his vault, plus a new single called Fallen. He's also hitting the road late summer with Jake Worthington. Mitchell Tenpenny and his wife, Megan Patrick, have canceled all her summer tour dates as she focuses on her pregnancy. She shared that complications, exhaustion, and the anxiety of a previous miscarriage made her realize she needed to slow down. The couple is expecting a baby girl this fall. Shania Twain is hosting the 2026 ACM Awards, and she says it's a chance to reconnect with country music and celebrate the powerhouse women leading this year's nominations. The show returns to Las Vegas on May 17th, streaming live on Prime Video. That's your Country Nights Live news update. I'm Bev Rainey.
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19: A Better Life with Dr. Sanjay Gupta.
20: If you are the parent of an infant, it can be really hard to find baby foods that are truly healthy for your child. According to a new study out of UNC Chapel Hill, almost three-quarters of baby foods are ultra-processed and may contain additives that are linked to potential health problems later in life. The study's lead author said what shocked her was that the top ingredient in 71% of these baby foods wasn't a fruit or vegetable. It was one or more additives that babies' guts are not fully developed enough to be able to handle. Eating the right food at this stage of life is so important because this is when children begin developing dietary preferences for the rest of their lives. So take the extra time to look at the ingredient labels on the foods you are buying. You're going to want short lists and also ingredients that you recognize. I'm Dr. Sanjay Gupta, helping you live a better life.

Kane Brown opening up his bar on Broadway here in Nashville this upcoming week. I will be stopping by doing research on the food for the show and for you.

It is out now. We're getting little appetizers from Cody Johnson. His song with Brothers Osborne has officially dropped. And now we just wait till June 26th for the entire album, Bangs for the Trinity. Or he'll give us more over the next month and a couple of weeks.

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0: I'm Justin. This is the Overnight Ride. Ashley McBride is on the show tonight. I want to talk about your residency at Chiefs at your bar. Are
1: you the most fun.
2: Are you the third floor or the fourth floor?
1: I get lost.
2: There's like nine floors.
1: I'm on the fifth floor.
2: Okay. Because
1: there's five.
2: There's the bottom floor. There's the venue. There's just like the VFW looking kind of bar thing going on. And then yours.
1: Yeah.
2: You do the residency.
1: Yes.
2: Is this your way to kind of get back into dive bars and get that vibe going?
1: It was feeding the animal that needs to play in bars.
2: Okay.
1: Because that is what I am. It's what I was. And now I get the opportunity to be so much more.
2: Mm-hmm.
1: But I don't ever want to lose the ability to be that. And doing these shows for a little bit smaller crowds, and we're doing, you know, two each weekend, we get to try stuff out now. My bass player is also a trombone player. I happen to also be a brass instrument player myself, and I don't have a French horn, but I have a mellophone. And if you're playing along at home, that's a marching French horn with a front-facing bell. So in the shows, I was like, guys, let's do Spiderwebs by No Doubt. And let's

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0: Morning, 509, Cat Country 96, 1071 in the Poconos. 93-795-7 Northeast PA. Good morning. We made it. We're not done with it yet, but we made it to a finally Friday, you know. We are out all over town this week, and I'll fill you in a little bit, let you know where you can catch the cat, what's going on this weekend. Good stuff, too. Good prizes for you to win as we're out and about, too. So, hey, let's get you started as we always do. Let's do our early bird special this morning. You're up nice and early. You want to win this morning, all right? So we'll do Ends of the Earth from Ty Myers. When you hear Ends of the Earth from Ty Myers, you know the song. Just be the ninth caller, 610-720-9696. And that'll happen after 5:30 this morning. So that is coming up for your chance.
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0: All right, we're moving along just fine. No problems reported. 2278 at Morgan Hill Road off 78. We're fine. Moving accident-free, incident-free. I don't see any issues. Anything slowing you down this morning? Construction work 78 east between Lehigh Street and 309. Otherwise, everything else seems to be moving along just fine. First check on your...
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0: 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Well, I mentioned we have a busy day today. Going into tonight as well, if you get a chance, I hope you can join me tonight. I'm going to be in the mall parking lot. Right at the Lehigh Valley Mall. I'm going to be there from 4 until 6 today. Again, 20 ribeyes for $40. We've got prizes for you. We'll be with Essential Foods Direct. Come on by between 4 and 6. That'll wait to kick off the weekend with this nice weather. You know Memorial Day weekend is next weekend? Just throwing that out there for you. Amazing. 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
0: Still looking good this morning, too. We're accident-free. There's really no issues reported. Accidents or incidents to slow you down. There's another check on your Cat Country 96 traffic.
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0: Well, three people are in the hospital this morning after a two-car crash in Bethlehem yesterday afternoon. It happened at New Street and Elizabeth Avenue just minutes after dashcam video captured a driver going the wrong way on Shanersville Road. Witnesses nearby say the crash sounded like two loud explosions and shook buildings. Neighbors and workers at a local business rushed to help using fire extinguishers and trying to pull victims from the wreckage before emergency crews arrived. Now, police are still investigating what led to the crash. The U.S. government is taking Chick-fil-A to court. The restaurant chain is famous for being closed on Sundays. The U.S. government is suing one of the fast food chain's franchisees, claiming religious discrimination after it illegally denied a worker the right to observe Saturday Sabbaths. The government claims the move violated the Civil Rights Act of 1964. Failing to make a reasonable accommodation for religious belief, Chick-fil-A has not responded to the suit. And the Lehigh Valley Zoo is welcoming two new residents. The zoo welcomed Gabriel, a 13-year-old ostrich crow who hatched in New Jersey, and Forrest, a 10-year-old zebra born in Florida. Clouds and sun, a little bit more mild today. There's a chance of a spotty morning shower. 68 for high, 48 tonight, 79 tomorrow. It's 49 now, and you're up to date in 96 seconds.
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0: 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Let's do this. Get our first winner of the morning with the Early Bird Special. Who's this?
1: Hey, this is Don.
0: Hi, Don. How you doing, buddy? Happy Friday.
1: I'm doing good, I think. It's a Friday. Weekend's coming.
0: You got that right. You got to be doing good because you have PA lottery tickets, bud.
1: All right. Thank you.
0: You're welcome.
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0: 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Accident-free. 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Maybe a little vacation. 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
2: A Better Life with Dr. Sanjay Gupta.
3: If you are the parent of an infant, it can be really hard to find baby foods that are truly healthy for your child. According to a new study out of UNC Chapel Hill, almost three-quarters of baby foods are ultra-processed and may contain additives that are linked to potential health problems later in life. The study's lead author said what shocked her was that the top ingredient in 71% of these baby foods wasn't a fruit or vegetable, it was one or more additives that babies' guts are not fully developed enough to be able to handle. Eating the right food at this stage of life is so important because this is when children begin developing dietary preferences for the rest of their lives. So take the extra time to look at the ingredient labels on the foods you are buying. You're going to want short lists and also ingredients that you recognize. I'm Dr. Sanjay Gupta, helping you live a better life.

0: Nate Smith, part of Fall Fest, which we just announced a couple of days ago in Lancaster, October 4th. Only $25 a ticket. Going to be some good stuff. All right, Sam with you coming up for you. Country News Now. In just a couple minutes. We had a big wedding on Sunday. We'll get to that for you in just a couple minutes. Ella Langley, Langley has a powerful message to the ladies. That's all coming up with more Country News Now in just a few minutes around 10 after 6.
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0: All right, we're looking good on your Friday morning. No incidents, no accidents reported. Looks like we are good to go at this point on. Everything is looking pretty good. There's your Cat traffic.
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2: President Donald Trump and Chinese President Xi Jinping are set to hold a second round of talks today, the final day of a high-stakes summit in Beijing before Trump returns to the U.S. Trade, Taiwan, and Iran, all major topics of the two-day summit. As President Trump visits China, Russia's ally, a third straight day of massive drone and missile attacks on Ukraine by Russia. One demolished an apartment building in Kyiv where 9 people were killed and dozens injured. 3 people are in the hospital after a fiery 2-car crash in Bethlehem yesterday afternoon. It happened at New Street and Elizabeth Avenue just minutes after dash cam video captured a driver going the wrong way on Shanersville Road. Police are investigating what led up to the crash. And Lehigh County commissioners are weighing a proposed wealth tax aimed at easing future property tax hikes. County Controller Mark Pinsley says the plan would tax passive income and assets like stocks and bonds, potentially bringing in more than $25 million a year. But some commissioners worry it could hit small businesses, families, and seniors. A public hearing on the proposal is set for June 17th. I'm Jenna Clay.
3: Lehigh Valley.
0: Thanks, Jenna. Today we'll get some clouds, some sun. Maybe there's a slight chance of a morning shower with a high 68, 48 tonight, 79 tomorrow. It's 49 now. You're up to date in 96 seconds.
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3: Big news happened when Lainey Wilson and Duck Hodges finally got married last Sunday in Tennessee. Her guests included Ella Langley, Jelly Roll, Luke Bryan, and Miranda Lambert. So congratulations. The reception was inside of a cave. This sounded like a fun wedding. They actually served Whataburger as late night snacks for guests. This was good. Congratulations, Lainey Wilson. Ella Langley shared an empowering message to women in a recent interview. Quote, tough girls don't have to say they're tough. She hopes it's going to uplift and relate to women in her music. Quote, and I don't want to write songs that are just about me. I want it to mean something for people a couple different ways. And the next time you see Jordan Davis, hey, he might be beardless. He says he's open to shaving his beard. Okay. New music set from Cody Johnson to be released on June 26th. The album features collaborations with Luke Combs and Brothers Osborne. On July 24th, Shania Twain's new album, Little Miss Twain, is set to be dropped. Don't forget the ACM Awards are this coming Sunday night. Free gas. Another chance to get $250 in free gas from Sunoco coming up for you just after 9 o'clock this morning. That is your first opportunity to do so. Hey, it's a finally Friday. It's the weekend just about here. Let's talk about what you have going on this weekend. If you want to plug anything, whatever it is you're doing, we'd love to hear it. 610-720-9696.
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8: No issues on any of the major roadways right now. All clear on Route 22 and Route 78. No problems reported on 33. All clear on 309 and 378. And no problems on the northeast extension of the turnpike. I'm Tom.
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3: 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There's different age numbers, 62, 67, 70. The list, of course, goes on and on. 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
14: 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So there's really a lot that goes into figuring out when is the best time for me to take my Social Security. Rather than just flipping a coin and saying this is going to be the best time to take it, talk with somebody who has helped hundreds of families to be able to do this throughout their retirement so that you're not picking the wrong age for you and your family.
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3: You have any type of questions, Frank, you have a way to do so, right?
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0: at Country 96 and 107.1 in the Poconos, 93.7 to 95.7 to Northeast PA. Oh, 618. It's finally Friday. Good morning.
1: Oh, hi, Sam. Good morning. How are you?
0: Doing great. It's Friday. How are you?
1: I'm great. I always get through when it's not a contest, but...
0: That happens. That's right. We're just talking about what you're doing this weekend. Any weekend plans? Anything exciting? I think it's supposed... Let me check the weather for you real quick here. It's supposed to be really nice. 79 tomorrow, 85 on Sunday. As a matter of fact, we're going to be out today. I would love for you to stop on by. I'm going to be right at the Lehigh Valley Mall. If you get a chance, come by, say, hey, what's going on? I'm going to be with Essential Foods Direct. 20 ribeyes for $40. I'll be right in the parking lot of the Lehigh Valley Mall by Macy's. Can't miss us. You'll see us from 22. So from 4 until 6, I'll be there. Then we're going to be out again. Tomorrow, if you get a chance, we'll be at Cabela's in Hamburg. So that'll be fun. Between 10 and noon, that'll be nice. Big RV show going on from Jessico RV. That's from 10 until noon. And then back out again this Sunday afternoon. I'll go back to the Lehigh Valley Mall with Essential Foods from 2 until 4 on Sunday. So that's us. We are all over the place. I know Christy is going to be out again. I mean, this is just simply amazing. We are going to be everywhere this weekend. You can't miss us. What do you have going on? Let's do it. Kat.
2: I think we're going to Waring's. They're having their anniversary sale.
0: Oh, which Waring's? Up in Macungie?
2: Yes, all those Waring's. Like, all of them. We usually go to Waring's in Macungie or the one in Ottsville.
0: Yeah, very cool.
2: Yes.
0: I know we were out there a couple years ago doing that as well. That's always neat. You get a chance to do that as well. You can get your flowers for Memorial Day. I said Christy was going to be out. She's going to be at the Flower Tent at Town Center Boulevard in Forks Township from 1 until 3. You get a chance to see Christy tomorrow. She's going to be out there. So there you go. Just some of the events going on throughout the valley this weekend. Of course, let us know what you have going on as well with Cat Country 96. Luke Combs and Be By You is on. Good morning.

0: Luke Combs nominated for ACM Entertainer of the Year this coming Sunday night, hosted by Shania, of course. All right, so weekend plans. Anything going on?
1: Good morning. Happy Friday.
0: Happy Friday. What's up?
1: I'm going camping to see This Old Engine in Newton, New Jersey.
0: You are? When?
1: Yes. Today until Sunday.
0: Oh, good for you. Get it. Now, what is that? What are you doing? This Old Engine, what is that?
1: It's a Grateful Dead band.
0: Oh, that's awesome. Good for you. See, I don't know that.
1: Yeah. I wouldn't know it either. I'm dating a deadhead.
0: Ah, gotcha. Very good. Well, enjoy. I want to know if there's any any carnivals kick off this weekend yet that you know of?
1: Not that I know of. I know the Sussex County Fair in Jersey is always in August.
0: Yeah, we have Music Fest and the fair, but I want to see if anything kicks off this weekend. I want to take my kids, you know, get some, you know, carnival and fair vibes going. You know what I mean?
1: Yeah. I don't know of anywhere.
0: All right. Well, here's Morgan Wallen for you. In the meantime, with Cat Country 96. Everything.

0: Morgan Wallen on Cat Country 96. Oh, by the way, he's also nominated for the ACM Entertainer of the Year this coming Sunday night. What's up?
1: Hey, what's going on, man?
0: What's up?
1: Hey, you just asked about festivals this weekend?
0: Yeah, anything?
1: I think there's one in Palmerton. They were setting up some of the equipment last weekend or this past Monday or something like that.
0: Oh, well, at the park there, right across from the bank and everything?
1: Yep.
0: Oh,
1: yep.
0: I wonder what's going on there.
1: They usually have a small one around now, and then Labor Day they have one, the bigger one, the fair, the festival.
0: Cool, that's something we can get started with. Thank you much. They have French fries you can dip in vinegar.
1: I'm sure they do. They better.
0: Yeah, right. Coming up for you, I have a couple tickets to the Stars, Stripes, and Slams Professional Wrestling at the Great Allentown Fair September 3rd. You'll be able to win a couple tickets. There you go. Coming up in about 10 minutes.
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3: No issues on any of the major roadways right now. All clear on Route 22 and Route 78. No problems reported on 33. All clear on 309 and 378. And no problems on the northeast extension of the turnpike. I'm Tom Fallon.
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4: CIA Director John Ratcliffe made a surprise visit to Cuba yesterday as the Trump administration enforces an oil blockade on the Caribbean island nation. An ongoing U.S. oil embargo has Cuba's power grid near collapse with massive blackouts across the island, including yesterday. President Trump has repeatedly threatened military force against Cuba if the government does not make significant reforms. A new law aims to improve safety at high school sports events and practices in Pennsylvania. Greg Moyer's law requires schools to have automated external defibrillators, expand CPR training, and develop emergency response plans for cardiac incidents. The law gives schools up to 3 years to fully comply with the new safety requirements. And after more than a year in the works, Arts Quest offered a behind-the-scenes tour of the Creative Factory on West 3rd Street in South Bethlehem for the first time since construction began. The $32 million project will include art studios, classrooms, a comedy theater, and a Martin Guitar recording hub. Developers say the project is moving ahead of schedule and under budget. I'm Jenna Clay.
0: Thank you, Jenna. Today we'll have a high of around 68. 48 tonight, but mild tomorrow. The weekend looks good. 79 tomorrow, 85 on Sunday. 49 now. You're waking up on the Cat, and you're up to date. 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
0: School days. We learn a lot in school, but something many schools don't teach is basic financial skills, and has left savers feeling embarrassed about this. Now, Frankie is with us from A Better Way Financial. Let's get this going. How do you create a comfortable space for those conversations? This is great. Do you feel like you're back in high school now?
10: Yeah.
0: Right?
10: Yeah, a little throwback.
0: A lot of questions going on, right?
10: You want to have a comfortable space.
0: Yep.
10: Not everybody has the same level of experience. Some people do all this research when it comes to finance. Other people, they focus on their careers, and then when it comes to finances, they don't have as much knowledge in that area, but that's okay.
0: Do you wish, like, at times you paid more attention in high school when it came to this?
10: I feel like I wish they had a curriculum developed around it. I mean, if I could have started learning all this stuff then, I mean, I would have been able to start saving sooner
0: and
10: done so many things better. You got to start when you know.
0: And I know that if you have any questions, maybe you were sick. I was sick that day when they taught us this. Frankie, I know you have a lot of ways that you can help people out with this. Let's hear them.
10: Yeah, so basically, we talk about what we can do to try to help you prepare for your retirement. It's an easy read. We have our number one best-selling book, A Better Way to Retire. It's a great starting point as a resource. If you didn't have that high school education on it, well, this is a great way to be able to get you basically an intro to retirement. Great type of book there. And the way that you can get it today, we're going to be able to give you a complimentary copy. All you have to do is go to abetterwayfinancial.com/catcountry and click on Get Your Copy Today.
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0: Cat Country 96, 107.1 in the Poconos, 93.7 to 95.7. Northeast PA, good morning. Sam with you. Hitting all sorts of buttons here this morning. It's like a Monday in terms of, when you do the anyway. Let's get you hooked up. I want to send you to the Great Island Town Fair because wrestling is a big thing at the Great Island Town Fair. We would love to get you there. A couple tickets to the Stars, Stripes, and Slams professional wrestling at the Great Allentown Fair at 610-720-9696. Now, apparently, we keep this food at all times as a backup, just in case. All right, what do you think it is? This one food we'll keep. We always happen to have it, just in case. 610-720, just in case for what? I don't know. 720-9696.
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2: No issues on any of the major roadways right now. All clear on Route 22 and Route 78. No problems reported on 33. All clear on 309 and 378. And no problems on the northeast extension of the turnpike.
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4: Frankie with A Better Way Financial is with us with a question. 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There's different age numbers, 62, 67, 70. The list, of course, goes on and on. So what factors do we need to consider when deciding the best age to claim our benefits?
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5: 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So there's really a lot that goes into figuring out when is the best time for me to take my Social Security. Rather than just flipping a coin and saying this is going to be the best time to take it, talk with somebody who has helped hundreds of families to be able to do this throughout their retirement so that you're not picking the wrong age for you and your family.
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4: You have any type of questions, Frank, you have a way to do so, right?
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6: 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Good.

0: 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Sam Malone with you. So they say now, these people that decide this, apparently get into our homes and search. No, anyway. Just in case, most common food you're going to keep. You know, you never know when it's going to happen when you need a just-in-case food. What do you got?
1: Pop-Tart.
0: Pop-Tart's a great guess. Not Pop-Tarts, though. Cherry or blueberry Pop-Tart?
1: Blueberry all the way.
0: Isn't it to me, you can't have those gourmet Pop-Tarts. It's like cherry, blueberry. That's it, you know?
1: Yes, I agree.
2: Hey, you can never have too much soup in the reserves.
0: Not even soup, no. That's a good one, though. You always have a can of soup.
2: Always.
0: Yeah.
3: Pickles?
0: Not even pickles. They ever go bad? Do pickles go bad?
3: No, that's why I was thinking pickles.
0: Yeah, I've never, I mean, the only thing I can think of, I guess pickles can't go bad. Pickles and honey.
3: I don't know, they don't last long enough in my house for them to go bad.
0: Oh, those big garlic pickles are the best.
3: Right? And we drink the juice. You drink the juice, it's great for your body.
0: Do you drink it?
3: Yes.
0: Oh, I never had pickle juice, but no, good for you, I guess.
3: Oh, my God. Yes.
0: I remember a number of years ago, the Eagles took pickle juice on one of the hottest days when they were playing Dallas. They had, like, a really, really great game. But anyway, pickle juice. So let me give you, going into round two here, most common food you're going to keep. Now, think about this. It's like, maybe you're watching some football, and you pop in the kitchen, and you dig a little deeper, and you don't feel like calling out, and you just... pop it in. There you go. That's your clue. I think I gave it away. Prettiest girl I'd ever seen. Look at her, man, look at me.

0: Cat Country 96 with me in a beer can. That's Chris Jensen. That's a Friday song, right? Sam, with you. It is 6:54 now on the Cat. Apparently, just in case, you know, they say just in case you need one, most common food you'll keep as a backup. I love that. I gave you a couple hints there that were probably pretty easy, so we'll try it. Go ahead. Hi, Cat.
1: Frozen pizza.
0: You got it. All right. Was it the clue?
1: Oh, 100%.
0: Well, good. You know, it's Friday. You don't want to drag this to Monday. I'm glad it helped, my man.
1: That's fun.
0: I've got tickets to see wrestling at the Great Allentown Fair.
1: Ed?
0: Yeah, Ed, way to go, my man. Good job. You are hooked up. Coming up for you in the next couple minutes. I want to see if you remember anything, because this is making a comeback now. And I saw, I'm like, no, it isn't. There's no way. It's not making a comeback. I'll be like, do you remember the hacky sack? Yeah, apparently. I don't remember what the rules were, except you can't use your hands. That's the only thing I remember. You know, you get to school early, you'd play hacky sack, you'd do whatever you want. But it's making a comeback. And I want to talk about some of the games that you used to play at recess when you were a kid. It just brought me right back to school, waiting to go in, waiting for the bell and all that stuff. Cat phone, 610-720-9696. Finally, Friday. It's 6:56 now.
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3: No issues on any of the major roadways right now. All clear on Route 22 and Route 78. No problems reported on 33. All clear on 309 and 378. And no problems on the northeast extension of the turnpike. I'm Tom Fallon.
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4: The Supreme Court has ruled to preserve broad access by telehealth to the most commonly used abortion drug, mifepristone. Doctors can issue prescriptions electronically and then allow women to pick up the pill either at a pharmacy or receive it by mail. That's been the status quo in the country for the past 5 years. A player with Reading's new arena football team is locked up after a violent shooting in Ohio. Police say Brendan Nichols forced his way into a Cleveland home back in March, assaulted the victim, and shot them before taking off. Investigators tracked the 29-year-old to a Kumru Township hotel where he was staying with teammates. Nichols is now in the Berks County Prison awaiting extradition to Ohio. And the Lehigh Valley Zoo is welcoming two new residents. The zoo welcomed Gabrielle, a 13-year-old ostrich who hatched in New Jersey, and Forrest, a 10-year-old zebra born in Florida. Forrest has some unique stripes over each of his eyes that make him look like he has eyebrows. I'm Jenna Clay.
0: Aw.
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0: Check out the zoo. That's so cool. 68 for a high today, 48 tonight. How about tomorrow? 79 and mild, 85 tomorrow. It's 49 and you're up to date in 96 seconds.
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0: Bailey Zimmerman, 7-Eleven on Cat Country 96. We'll see him August 6th at Music Fest, Bailey Zimmerman. All right, so apparently this is making a comeback. I saw it in a couple different platforms that, remember the hacky sack back in the day, right? It's the little ball you would, I guess the rules were you just couldn't use your hands if you were officially playing, you know, hacky sack. But when you were in school or your kids are in school, whatever, you would get that hacky sack, throw it around and do it. But it's making a comeback. So, some of those games that you used to play in the schoolyard, do you remember those games way back in the day? I mean, kickball was always a big one. We always used to play touch football, things like that. Tag was a big one. Remember the games you used to play? And here's something even, too. Do they even teach you any lessons? Any of the games that you played that we didn't even know back in the day? But anyway, Cat Phone is 610-720-9696. What do you remember most about recess, the games?
1: What's up?
0: What is that one?
1: You throw a ball, you have to race to the wall, and if somebody throws a ball and it hits the wall before you get there, you have to stand with your butt facing them and they get to hit you.
0: Oh, jeez. My gosh. All I did was play tag.
1: Oh, God.
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7: No issues on any of the major roadways right now. All clear on Route 22 and Route 78. No problems reported on 33. All clear on 309 and 378. And no problems on the northeast extension of the turnpike.
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0: Cat Country 96 and 107.1 in the Poconos at 93.7, 95.7 in Northeast PA. It's 20 after 7. Sam with you on a Finally Friday. Well, it's making a comeback. Remember Hacky Sack, first of all, right?
1: I do. But the boys played that more than the girls.
0: Well, you know what we did with Hacky Sack? I remember this. It was a tiny ball, but we used to pretend we were playing baseball with it. So we would get a real thin bat, and we would play baseball with the Hacky Sack. Creative, huh?
1: When I grew up in Philly, that was the old-fashioned. Ball.
0: Yeah, right. Yeah, it's kind of like a stickball-ish, I guess you would say, like for the playground. But, you know, the rules with hacky sack, you use your feet. You can't use your hands or anything like that, right? But we're talking about the games that you remember at recess when you were a kid. Remember?
2: Good morning. We used to play hacky sack. Sorry, you're talking about hacky sack. Yeah. We used to play Red Rover.
0: Red Rover was another big one. Red Rover, come on over, right? But explain the full rule. I can't remember some of these rules.
2: I think whoever had the most people left at the end, because there were two lines, maybe was the winner. Maybe.
0: Yeah, I actually remember that in gym class, too.

0: 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All right, so we're talking about with the hacky sack making a huge comeback today. Some of the games you remember playing as a kid, specifically in recess. You look forward to it after lunch. You go outside.
1: Morning. How about hopscotch?
0: Hopscotch. Yes. Can you still do hopscotch today?
1: Yes. And another one, red light, green light.
0: Oh, red light, green light was always a good. That was like freeze tag, right? Kinda.
1: Yep. That's where the guy or the person had their back towards you. Go red light or green light, and you run, and then they go turn around, red light, and whoever doesn't stop goes back to the beginning.
0: That's we watched that on Miss Rachel with my son.

0: There's Luke Combs on Cat Country 96, Entertainer of the Year for the ACMs. Perhaps Sam with you. It's Sunday night, the ACM Awards hosted by Shania. We're talking about the games you remember at recess, with Hacky Sack making a big comeback now. More kids are playing Hacky Sack. So Hacky Sack was big, I would say, mid-80s? I think it was around the mid-80s or so. What's going on?
1: Oh, dodgeball.
0: You used to have those big red balls that, you remember those that you'd throw? Oh, my gosh.
1: The medicine ball. Yeah, and the medicine ball.
0: Yeah, I remember the medicine. Yeah, they were not very light, were they?
1: No.
0: We have some winning coming up for you in the next couple minutes. Hang on. It is finally Friday, your chance to win the Miller Lite Spring Golf Card number 2, all right? Let's get you hooked up with that in just about 10 minutes with Cat Country 96.
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3: No issues on any of the major roadways right now. All clear on Route 22 and Route 78. No problems reported on 33. All clear on 309 and 378. And no problems on the northeast extension of the turnpike. I'm Tom Fallon.
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4: President Donald Trump and Chinese President Xi Jinping are set to hold a second round of talks today, the final day of a high-stakes summit in Beijing before Trump returns to the U.S. Trade, Taiwan, and Iran, all major topics of the two-day summit. As President Trump visits China, Russia's ally, a third straight day of massive drone and missile attacks on Ukraine by Russia. One demolished an apartment building in Kyiv where 9 people were killed and dozens injured. 3 people are in the hospital after a fiery 2-car crash in Bethlehem yesterday afternoon. It happened at New Street and Elizabeth Avenue just minutes after dash cam video captured a driver going the wrong way on Shanersville Road. Police are investigating what led up to the crash. And Lehigh County commissioners are weighing a proposed wealth tax aimed at easing future property tax hikes. County Controller Mark Pinsley says the plan would tax passive income and assets like stocks and bonds, potentially bringing in more than $25 million a year. But some commissioners worry it could hit small businesses, families, and seniors. A public hearing on the proposal is set for June 17th. I'm Jenna Clay.
0: 7:32. Thanks, Jenna. We'll have a high right around 68 today, 48 tonight, 80 tomorrow, and 85 Sunday. It's 51, and you're up to date in 96 seconds on.
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9: No issues on any of the major roadways right now. All clear on Route 22 and Route 78. No problems reported on 33. All clear on 309 and 378. And no problems on the northeast extension of the Turnpike. I'm Tom Fallon.
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But the flow we were feeling was real. Neither one of us looking for three little words, unless those three words were do not disturb. Checkout was supposed to be noon, but we slept until 3:00.

0: 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Just be wrong.
1: Morning.
2: Oh my gosh, I got through. I can't believe it.
1: You did. Believe it or not, you got. What's your name?
2: My name's Lori.
1: Lori, where are you from, Lori? You're so excited. You're all ready for a weekend.
2: Yeah, I'm ready for the weekend. I teach kindergarten. I'm ready for the weekend.
1: Where do you teach kindergarten? Can you say?
2: Central Elementary School in Great Meadows.
1: All right,
2: New Jersey.
1: Beautiful. Now, I'm going to give you the option like I do every Friday for the wrong game. Would you like to ask me questions that I have to be wrong? Or would you like me to ask you the questions traditional way?
2: Let's do it the traditional way just because I'm so nervous right now.
1: Quite easy, actually. Are you ready to go?
2: I think so. Here we go.
1: There we go. Tell me the next official holiday.
2: Thanksgiving.
1: Give me a nominee for the ACM Awards Entertainer of the Year, which is this Sunday night.
2: Bob Dylan.
1: Ooh. See, I thought that one might get you a little bit. Very good. Swiss, cheddar, and American are all types of what?
2: Jam.
1: Tell me something in your purse right now.
2: My dog.
1: Shepherd. What kind of dog do you have, for real?
2: For real, she's a shepherd mix. We just rescued her 5 weeks ago.
1: Oh, that's so awesome, a rescue. Your dog would probably put a paw in the purse and destroy it, right?
2: Yeah, I think she would.
1: What do you apply with a paintbrush, typically?
2: Coffee creamer.
1: Creamer on the wall, why not? Congratulations, you won!
2: Hey! You made my day!
1: How's your golf game?
2: Terrible, but I live near Harker's Hollow, so I plan on using it.
1: Yeah, way to go! It just got that much better. Your chance to see Post Malone and Jelly Roll anywhere you want to see him coming up for you just after 8 o'clock at 7:54. Good morning.
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6: Volume starting to pick up around the area. Watch for slowing on Route 22 in both directions between 15th Street and Airport Road. No problems at this time on Route 78. All clear on 33, 309, 378, and the northeast extension of the Turnpike. I'm Tom Fallon.
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9: The Supreme Court has ruled to preserve broad access by telehealth to the most commonly used abortion drug, mifepristone. Doctors can issue prescriptions electronically and then allow women to pick up the pill either at a pharmacy or receive it by mail. That's been the status quo in the country for the past 5 years. A player with Reading's new arena football team is locked up after a violent shooting in Ohio. Police say Brendan Nichols forced his way into a Cleveland home back in March, assaulted the victim, and shot them before taking off. Investigators tracked the 29-year-old to a Kumru Township hotel where he was staying with teammates. Nichols is now in the Berks County Prison awaiting extradition to Ohio. And the Lehigh Valley Zoo is welcoming two new residents. The zoo welcomed Gabrielle, a 13-year-old ostrich who hatched in New Jersey, and Forrest, a 10-year-old zebra born in Florida. Forrest has some unique stripes over each of his eyes that make him look like he has eyebrows. I'm Jenna Clay.
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19: Across the country right now, at this very moment, there are probably arguments taking place about who's doing more of the housework, the homework, the shuttling of kids from this activity to that. It's true. By and large, women do more of this than men. But doesn't have to be that way. And if you and your spouse can level that playing field, it's going to make both of you and your kids happier. Psychologist Yelena Kecmanovic says, this might be how you get there. As hard as it might be at first, try to think of your partner like a teammate, not an adversary. Learn how to do some of the chores your partner does to get a better understanding of how much effort something takes. And finally, take the time to acknowledge what the other person is doing. And every now and then, even express your appreciation. That'll go a long way. I'm Dr. Sanjay Gupta, helping you live a better life.
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0: 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Post Malone and Jelly Roll are blowing the roof off the cities across the country. 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
3: Volume starting to pick up around the area. Watch for slowing on Route 22 in both directions between 15th Street and Airport Road. No problems at this time on Route 78. All clear on 33, 309, 378, and the northeast extension of the Turnpike. I'm Tom.
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And Sam, with you, you get to see Post Malone and Jelly Roll. 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

0: 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Sam Malone with you, coming up on 8:24. What's up this weekend?
1: Probably taking a bike for a ride. Supposed to be nice.
0: Yeah, good weekend to do so. You got that right. Enjoy.
1: All right. Yeah. Have a good one, Sam.
0: You do the same. We'll give you the full weekend forecast for you coming up.
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3: Volume starting to pick up around the area. Watch for slowing on Route 22 in both directions between 15th Street and Airport Road. No problems at this time on Route 78. All clear on 33, 309, 378 and the Northeast extension of the Turnpike. I'm Tom Fallon.
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4: President Donald Trump and Chinese President Xi Jinping are set to hold a second round of talks today, the final day of a high-stakes summit in Beijing before Trump returns to the U.S. Trade, Taiwan, and Iran, all major topics of the two-day summit. As President Trump visits China, Russia's ally, a third straight day of massive drone and missile attacks on Ukraine by Russia. One demolished an apartment building in Kyiv where 9 people were killed and dozens injured. 3 people are in the hospital after a fiery 2-car crash in Bethlehem yesterday afternoon. It happened at New Street and Elizabeth Avenue just minutes after dash cam video captured a driver going the wrong way on Shanersville Road. Police are investigating what led up to the crash. And Lehigh County commissioners are weighing a proposed wealth tax aimed at easing future property tax hikes. County Controller Mark Pinsley says the plan would tax passive income and assets like stocks and bonds, potentially bringing in more than $25 million a year. But some commissioners worry it could hit small businesses, families, and seniors. A public hearing on the proposal is set for June 17th. I'm Jenna Clay.
0: Thanks, Jenna. Clouds and some sun today with a high right around 68. 48 tonight, tomorrow 80, and Sunday 85. It's 52, and you're up to date in 96 seconds on the Cat.
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0: still breathing. Yeah, Country 96, 1071 in the Poconos, 93.7, 95, 7 in Northeast PA. Megan Maroney, and am I okay? She might be. I mean, she's up for the Entertainer of the Year for the ACMs this coming Sunday night. The Entertainer of the Year, the category, is set with Morgan Wallen, Luke Combs, Megan Maroney, Cody Johnson, Jelly Roll, Lainey Wilson, and Chris Stapleton. Of course, check that out Sunday. I think that's on Amazon Prime, as where you can check out the ACM Awards, hosted by Shania, who will be dropping some new music. I'll give you the actual date on that coming up in just a couple minutes. Big, big event over the weekend. You know where I'm going with this, Lainey Wilson. That's coming up for you as well. Ella Langley has a message, ladies, for you. And we'll relay that in just a couple minutes. We'll get y'all caught up with Country News Now. I do want to remind you, too, that it is another chance just after 9 o'clock this morning to win a $250 gas card from our friends at Sunoco. So you have three times today to make that happen. That is coming up just after 9 o'clock. $250. Whether you're going on vacation, it doesn't matter, or you find yourself traveling around town and like need gas, and it's just ridiculous. So let's get you hooked up with that a little bit after 9 o'clock. It is finally Friday. We made it. 8:38 now on Cat Country 96. Good morning.
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2: Volume starting to pick up around the area. Watch for slowing on Route 22 in both directions between 15th Street and Airport Road. No problems at this time on Route 78. All clear on 33, 309, 378 and the northeast extension of the Turnpike. I'm Tom.
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6: Hey, I'm Chris Van Vliet. This is Insight with Chris Van Vliet. 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
7: 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I wasn't Roman. I wasn't Dwayne. 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
3: Big news happened when Lainey Wilson and Duck Hodges finally got married last Sunday in Tennessee. Her guests included Ella Langley, Jelly Roll, Luke Bryan, and Miranda Lambert. So congratulations. The reception was inside of a cave. This sounded like a fun wedding. They actually served Whataburger as late night snacks for guests. This was good. Congratulations, Lainey Wilson. Ella Langley shared an empowering message to women in a recent interview. Quote, tough girls don't have to say they're tough. She hopes it's going to uplift and relate to women in her music. Quote, and I don't want to write songs that are just about me. I want it to mean something for people a couple different ways. And the next time you see Jordan Davis, hey, he might be beardless. He says he's open to shaving his beard. Okay. New music set from Cody Johnson to be released on June 26th. The album features collaborations with Luke Combs and Brothers Osborne. On July 24th, Shania Twain's new album, Little Miss Twain, is set to be dropped. Don't forget the ACM Awards are this coming Sunday night. And more free gas this morning in just a little bit after 9 o'clock. I'll give you a chance to win a $250 Sunoco gas card. Coming up, hang on.
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17: If you're someone who isn't super active, just thinking about the amount of exercise you're supposed to get every week can feel daunting. 75 minutes of vigorous exercise, 150 minutes of moderate intensity exercise. It's a lot. But I have some good news for you in the form of a recent study out of Norway. Researchers found that for most sedentary people, getting just 5 more minutes of meaningful movement a day had a statistically significant impact on their expected lifespan. So did reducing the amount of time they sat every day by just 30 minutes. That's not to say that this bare minimum is what you should aspire to, but I think it's a good reminder that doing something is always better than doing nothing. The point is, just get started. Work just a little bit more movement into your daily routine, and don't even think of it as exercise. I'm Dr. Sanjay Gupta, helping you live a better life.
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31: You ever wonder why the same cold virus makes some people so sick and others not sick at all? Well, according to an interesting new study out of Yale School of Medicine, one key factor is how quickly the cells in their noses, called nasal cells, respond to the virus and contain it. It's called the interferon response, and it can vary for different people. Now, when that response gets inhibited, it can trigger a different reaction, which leads to excessive mucus production and inflammation. In other words, a cold that is a lot more miserable. Of course, there are other factors at play: your genetics, any underlying conditions, immunity from vaccinations or previous infections. If you are trying really hard not to get sick, high-quality masks, they can be very effective. Also, good old-fashioned hand washing. And remember not to touch your face. I'm Dr. Sanjay Gupta, helping you live a better life.
19: Let's get back
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1: I think we're going to Waring's. 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
0: Oh, which Waring's? Up in McCungee?
1: Yes, all those Waring's. Like, all of them. We usually go to Waring's in McCungee or the one in Ottsville.
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0: 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She is not nominated for the Entertainer of the Year, but Female Artist of the Year, Ella Langley, is at the ACM Sunday night. 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

0: 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I will be with Essential Foods Direct today between 4 and 6, right outside of Macy's in the Lehigh Valley Mall parking lot. 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This afternoon between 4 and 6. And then I'll be back there on Sunday as well between 2 and 4. All right? It's Sam with you with Cat Country 96, Cat at Work rolling.
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13: If you are the parent of an infant, it can be really hard to find baby foods that are truly healthy for your child. According to a new study out of UNC Chapel Hill, almost 3/4 of baby foods are ultra-processed and may contain additives that are linked to potential health problems later in life. The study's lead author said, what shocked her was that the top ingredient in 71% of these baby foods wasn't a fruit or vegetable. It was one or more additives that babies' guts are not fully developed enough to be able to handle. Eating the right food at this stage of life is so important because this is when children begin developing dietary preferences for the rest of their lives. So take the extra time to look at the ingredient labels on the

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1: Oh, hi, Sam. Good morning. How are you?
0: Doing great. It's Friday. How are you?
1: I'm great. I always get through when it's not a contest, but...
0: Well, I'm here for you to call in and just say hi if you'd like. That's fine, too. Cat Country 96, finally Friday. Luke Bryan's coming up. We'll get Morgan Wallen, too. Hang on.
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Stackager 96, 107.1 in the Poconos, and of course the ACMs this coming Sunday night, hosted by Shania Megan Maroney, up for the ACM Entertainer of the Year. She's got a lot of people in there, like Morgan Wallen, Chris Stapleton, Luke Combs, Lainey Wilson. Will she win it? We'll have to wait and see. It's Cat Country 96.

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She's got another $250 Sunoco gas card for you. 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Zach Top.

0: Jelly Roll with Cat Country 96. Sam Malone with you. It is finally Friday. Oh, this is great because we have a lot of things going on this weekend. And, you know, I was looking for like a festival or carnival to kick it off. You know what I mean? You got one?
1: I think there's one in Palmerton. They were setting up some of the equipment last weekend or this past Monday or something like that.
0: Oh, well, at the park there, right across from the bank and everything?
1: Yep.
0: Oh, yep. I wonder what's going on there.
1: They usually have a small one around now, and then Labor Day they have one, the bigger one, the fair, the festival.
0: Cool, that's something we can get started with. Thank you much. They have French fries you can dip in vinegar.
1: I'm sure they do. They better.
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10: A better life with Dr. Sanjay Gupta.
11: Across the country right now, at this very moment, there are probably arguments taking place about who's doing more of the housework, the homework, the shuttling of kids from this activity to that. It's true. By and large, women do more of this than men. But doesn't have to be that way. And if you and your spouse can level that playing field, it's going to make both of you and your kids happier. Psychologist Yelena Kecmanovic says this might be how you get there. As hard as it might be at first, try to think of your partner like a teammate, not an adversary. Learn how to do some of the chores your partner does to get a better understanding of how much effort something takes. And finally, take the time to acknowledge what the other person is doing, and every now and then, even express your appreciation. That'll go a long way. I'm Dr. Sanjay Gupta, helping you live a better life.
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5: They came from every corner of the country, from small towns and big cities. But they all shared one thing in common. They belonged to a family called Marines, a tough and determined few dedicated to protecting everything we hold sacred. And still, they come. Celebrate the history of those proud few who have earned the title Marine.
6: A better life with Dr. Sanjay Gupta.
7: The risk of stroke goes up for all of us as we age. But for women, the risk really amplifies after menopause. In fact, one in five women in the United States between the ages of 55 and 75 will have a stroke. But according to a new study carried out by researchers in California, adhering to the Mediterranean diet can significantly lower that risk. One expert said, "We continue to see study after study showing that a predominantly plant-based diet improves all sorts of different outcomes. Now, with this diet in particular, you've seen it lower the risk of certain types of cancer, diabetes, depression, dementia, even gum disease. Now, as a reminder, the Mediterranean diet prioritizes eating vegetables, fruits, beans, olive oil, nuts and fish, and limiting meat and dairy." I'm Dr. Sanjay Gupta, helping you live a better life.
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Free gas coming up for you just after 12 o'clock this afternoon on Cat Country 96. I will see you at Lehigh Valley Mall. With, of course, 20 ribeyes for $40. I'll get more to that for you in a little bit with Cat Country 96.

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0: 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Your chance right now to check out Post Malone and Jelly Roll anywhere in the country that they're performing. You could be there. We'll get your flights, hotel, and tickets to the show, whichever one. You just got to pick one. All right. I've never been there before. Wouldn't it be great to go there? Or, you know what? Let's stay close to the house. Text a national keyword ROLL, R-O-L-L, ROLL, to 95819 for your chance to win next opportunity just after 2 with Christy O'Brien.
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23: You know, it's interesting. For such a long time, I think people thought about diseases as something that mostly happened later in life. Just in recent years, however, we as a society have really begun to think about preventing certain ailments much, much earlier. Case in point, new study out of Northwestern University School of Medicine found the mid-30s are a major turning point for men's heart health. For women, about a decade later. But for the men, this is the time when you really need to be thinking about your heart health seriously. At a bare minimum, start seeing a primary care doctor once a year just to get your blood pressure and cholesterol checked. You can also look up and then do your best to follow what is known as the American Heart Association's Life's Essential Eight. These are things everyone can do to decrease the risk of heart disease. I'm Dr. Sanjay Gupta, helping you live a better life.

Man, we world premiered this last week with Kenny Chesney. It's his fresh new Cat Country. It is good. It's a summer fun song, I think. Anyway, I like it. Love the sound. Kenny, good to hear some new stuff. 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

0: Chevy Silverado with Bailey Zimmerman, Music Fest bound on August 6th. Sam with you. It's the weekend almost. Any plans?
1: Good morning. Happy Friday.
0: Happy Friday. What's up?
1: I'm going camping to see this old engine in Newton, New Jersey.
0: You are? When?
1: Yes. Today. Today until Sunday.
0: Good for you. Enjoy. Have a good time. It's Cat Country 96. You got it on the Cat at Work.
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16: A better life with Dr. Sanjay Gupta.
17: For years, scientists have been studying the association between depression and dementia. As you might expect, the relationship is complicated. But there's this new study out of the UK which found it's not just broad strokes. There are six symptoms of depression that are especially correlated with dementia risk years later. Number one, losing confidence in yourself. Two, not being able to face up to your problems. Three, not feeling warmth or affection from other people. Four, feeling nervous and anxious all the time. Five, not being satisfied with the way tasks are carried out. And finally, six, difficulty concentrating. What we could be seeing here is the impact of people becoming less social, or that certain changes in the brain lead to both depression and dementia. But dementia takes longer to manifest. If you notice these symptoms, talk to your doctor about it. I'm Dr. Sanjay Gupta, helping you live a better life.
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I'll see you later on this afternoon at the Lehigh Valley Mall with Essential Food Direct. I will be out there from 4 until 6. 20 ribeyes for $40. I'll tell you more about it this afternoon with Cat Country 96. See you there.

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0: 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Good afternoon. Happy Friday. My name is Barry Dawson, in for Christy O'Brien. 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

Brad Paisley, mud on the tires on the 2K Cafe, Cat Country 96. Kip Moore said he used to drive a beat-up little car. Didn't impress anyone. But when he borrowed his dad's pickup truck, suddenly everything changed. And then he wrote this hit song, and everything really changed from 2011. It's Kip Moore, Something About a Truck on the 2K Cafe, Cat Country 96.

Diamond Rio, One More Day on the 2K Cafe, Cat Country 96. Keith Urban co-wrote this song with Richard Marx. It was released July 25th, 2005, and it worked out well for him because it went to number one. It's Better Life on the 2K Cafe, Cat Country 96.

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0: 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On the way, Chris Jansen and Blake Shelton. It's the Cat.
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Rides, food, games, and live entertainment, and all the proceeds go to local charities. Here's Blake Shelton. Stay country or die trying on the Cat.

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0: Jason Aldean on Cat Country 96. Barry Dawson in for Christy. All weekend long, you can get 20 ribeyes for $40. Sam Malone is going to be at the Essential Foods Direct today in the parking lot of the Lehigh Valley Mall from 4 to 6 p.m. So you can stock up on your meat for Memorial Day weekend, which is next weekend already. It's crazy. On the way, Lanny Wilson in Low Cash. It's the Cat.
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19: A better life with Dr. Sanjay Gupta.
20: The risk of stroke goes up for all of us as we age. But for women, the risk really amplifies after menopause. In fact, one in five women in the United States between the ages of 55 and 75 will have a stroke. But according to a new study carried out by researchers in California, adhering to the Mediterranean diet can significantly lower that risk. One expert said, "We continue to see study after study showing that a predominantly plant-based diet improves all sorts of different outcomes. Now, with this diet in particular, you've seen it lower the risk of certain types of cancer, diabetes, depression, dementia, even gum disease." Now, as a reminder, the Mediterranean diet prioritizes eating vegetables, fruits, beans, olive oil, nuts and fish, and limiting meat and dairy. I'm Dr. Sanjay Gupta, helping you live a better life.
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Lainey Wilson on Cat Country 96. The Chesico RV show is going on at Cabela's in Hamburg this weekend, and we're going to be live from there tomorrow morning from 10 to noon. Here is Low Cash on the Cat.

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Try their brand of barbecue, Zion's it finger licking. But I paid the tab and the lady asked me how'd I like my biscuit. I'll be honest with you, ma'am, it ain't like mama fixed it. Cause we're

Alan Jackson on Cat Country 96. The Rail Riders are home at PNC Field this weekend. Games today, tomorrow, and Sunday. And the Iron Pigs are away, so Cosmic Baseball is invading Coca-Cola Park with games tonight and tomorrow. Here's Cody Johnson on the Cat.

0: Luke Bryan on Cat Country 96. We have five live remote broadcasts this weekend. We're everywhere. It's crazy. Christy O'Brien is going to be out at the Flower Tent in Forks, Town Center Boulevard, tomorrow from 1 to 3 p.m. You can get all your flowers for Memorial Day. On the way, Zach Brown Band and Ty Myers. It's the Cat.
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8: You ever wonder why the same cold virus makes some people so sick and others not sick at all? Well, according to an interesting new study out of Yale School of Medicine, one key factor is how quickly the cells in their noses, called nasal cells, respond to the virus and contain it. It's called the interferon response, and it can vary for different people. Now, when that response gets inhibited, it can trigger a different reaction, which leads to excessive mucus production and inflammation. In other words, a cold that is a lot more miserable. Of course, there are other factors at play: your genetics, any underlying conditions, immunity from vaccinations or previous infections. If you are trying really hard not to get sick, high-quality masks, they can be very effective. Also, good old-fashioned hand washing. And remember not to touch your face. I'm Dr. Sanjay Gupta, helping you live a better life.
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Well, here's the big one. Maybe they'll do this together on tour this summer. Morgan Wallen, Ella Langley, going to be at Lincoln Financial Field on Saturday, August 1st. Here's their new song, I Can't Love You Anymore, on the Cat.

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0: 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Josh Ross, Hate How You Look on Cat Country 96. He's going to be playing Fall Fest Country Music Festival in October at Overlook Park in Lancaster. 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Barry Dawson in for Christy O'Brien. Here we go. Post Malone and Jelly Roll blowing the roof off cities across the country with their big-ass stadium tour. 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

Keith Urban, Long Hot Summer on Cat Country 96. A telltale sign of summer is the Levitt Pavilion Summer Concert Series at Steel Stacks in Bethlehem. 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

0: 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Barry Dawson in for Christy. 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
7: A better life with Dr. Sanjay Gupta.
8: The risk of stroke goes up for all of us as we age. But for women, the risk really amplifies after menopause. In fact, 1 in 5 women in the United States between the ages of 55 and 75 will have a stroke. But according to a new study carried out by researchers in California, adhering to the Mediterranean diet can significantly lower that risk. One expert said, "We continue to see study after study showing that a predominantly plant-based diet improves all sorts of different outcomes. Now, with this diet in particular, you've seen it lower the risk of certain types of cancer, diabetes, depression, dementia, even gum disease. Now, as a reminder, the Mediterranean diet prioritizes eating vegetables, fruits, beans, olive oil, nuts and fish, and limiting meat and dairy." I'm Dr. Sanjay Gupta, helping you live a better life.
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Cat Country 96, Jerry Patton's coming up at 3 o'clock. He's going to have another keyword for you to text in to win free gas and a trip to see Post Malone and Jelly Roll. Stick around. Here's Morgan Wallen, Don't We? On the Cat.

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0: 22 is a little slow westbound between Shannonsville Road and 145. Stop and go traffic on 78 north and southbound at Cedar Crest Boulevard. No problems on 33. 378 is looking good heading into Bethlehem. A little stop and go on 222 out of the west end. No reported problems on 476, the northeast extension, into Poconos. Stop and go on 611. And right now, Route 80 is looking good.
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22: You ever wonder why the same cold virus makes some people so sick and others not sick at all? Well, according to an interesting new study out of Yale School of Medicine, one key factor is how quickly the cells in their noses, called nasal cells, respond to the virus and contain it. It's called the interferon response, and it can vary for different people. Now, when that response gets inhibited, it can trigger a different reaction, which leads to excessive mucus production and inflammation. In other words, a cold that is a lot more miserable. Of course, there are other factors at play: your genetics, any underlying conditions, immunity from vaccinations or previous infections. If you are trying really hard not to get sick, high-quality masks, they can be very effective. Also, good old-fashioned hand washing. And remember not to touch your face. I'm Dr. Sanjay Gupta, helping you live a better life.
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tomorrow is the day for the Northampton County Festival. That is happening at Lewisport Park in Easton. It starts at 11 o'clock tomorrow morning. Great weather for it, too. 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

Cat Country 96, August 6th. We're going to see him on the Wind Creek Steel stage at Music Fest. It's going to be about 96 degrees outside. We'll be sweating. We'll be raising our Music Fest mugs, and he'll be singing Chevy Silverado. Bailey Zimmerman, Cat Country 96.

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Yeah, Catch for 96, Rascal Flats coming to the Wind Creek Event Center. 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

0: 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It's Jerry Patton. Here we go with a $50 gift certificate to the Stone Bar Inn, a great place to go in the Poconos. 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Tick, tick, tick, tick. 610-720-9696. The number one rule in most people's houses. 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
0: 22 is a little slow westbound between Chandersville Road and 145. Stop and go traffic on 78 north and southbound at Cedar Crest Boulevard. No problems on 33. 378 is looking good heading into Bethlehem. A little stop and go on 222 out of the west end. No reported problems on 476, the northeast extension, into Poconos. Stop and go on 611, and right now Route 80 is looking good. That's
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19: You know, it's interesting. For such a long time, I think people thought about diseases as something that mostly happened later in life. Just in recent years, however, we as a society have really begun to think about preventing certain ailments much, much earlier. Case in point, new study out of Northwestern University School of Medicine found the mid-30s are a major turning point for men's heart health. For women, about a decade later. But for the men, this is the time when you really need to be thinking about your heart health seriously. At a bare minimum, start seeing a primary care doctor once a year just to get your blood pressure and cholesterol checked. You can also look up and then do your best to follow what is known as the American Heart Association's Life's Essential Eight. These are things everyone can do to decrease the risk of heart disease. I'm Dr. Sanjay Gupta, helping you live a better life.
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0: 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Jerry Patton, and the number one rule in most people's houses, not everybody's, most people.
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0: 22 eastbound, crawling along between 309 and 512. Westbound, it's crawling along, starting at 512 and slowing up a little bit by the time you get to 15th Street. Slow in Upper Saucon, 78 eastbound between 309 and 145. Westbound between 33 and 145. A little bit of action picking up again on 33. That would be northbound in the Poconos. 611 stop and go between Tannersville and Bartonsville. Route 80 is looking good.
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12: What are the chances you are listening to this while drinking a nice hot cup of coffee? If so, don't let me stop you. For years, we've been reporting on the health benefits of coffee, and that's not going to stop today. A new study, this one out of Harvard School of Public Health, found that coffee and tea could help lower your risk of developing dementia. People who enjoyed 1 to 3 caffeinated cups a day saw the biggest impact. In addition to the caffeine, coffee contains hundreds of bioactive compounds that can influence inflammation, glucose metabolism, vascular function, and oxidative stress. It's also possible coffee drinkers might be doing other things that keep them healthy. Eating a more balanced diet, getting plenty of exercise, sleep, not smoking, or drinking too much alcohol. And finally, staying socially active. I'm Dr. Sanjay Gupta, helping you live a better life.
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0: 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The 5 most downloaded songs in the Cat Catcher 96 app. What is song number 1 going to be? What do you think? Well, we'll get there in just a couple of minutes on the Cat. 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Jelly Roll. Coming to cities across the country with the big-ass stadium tour, and you could be at one of them. You get flights, hotel, the whole deal. 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
2: 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And it's something that I never take for granted. And throughout my whole process of Nashville, from then to present day, I've just always had fun doing music, and I try to really make sure it's still about having

0: That was Luke Bryan, Country and She Knows It. It's your Music Plus.
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3: 22 eastbound crawling along between 309 and 512. Westbound it's crawling along starting at 512 and slowing up a little bit by the time you get to 15th Street. Slowing up or socket, 78 eastbound between 309 and 145. Westbound between 33 and 145. A little bit of action picking up again on 33. That would be northbound in the Poconos. 611 stop and go between Tannersville and Martinsville. Route 80 is looking good. That's
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1: All right, the fifth most downloaded song in the Cat Country 96 app was Ella Langley, Born for the Win. Then Parker McCollum, Killing Me. Song number 3, Kane Brown, Woman. Number 2, Vince Mason, Wish You Well. On to song number 1, it is the most streamed song of the workday. You voted for it. It's the latest from Luke Combs, all the way up to song number 1, Cat Country 96, Be By You.

0: Jason Aldean, Catcatcher 96, 107.1 of the Poconos, 93.7, 95.7 of Northeast PA. Sam back out tomorrow at the Chesco RV Show, Cabela's in Hamburg. He'll be there at 10 o'clock. That's going to be a lot of fun. I was out there last week, and, well, you'll have a great time with him out there tomorrow morning at 10 o'clock with all the RVs. Then tomorrow afternoon, as you get your flowers all ready for Memorial Day, Christy O'Brien spreading the sunshine at the flower tent, Town Center Boulevard in Forks. She'll be there tomorrow afternoon at 1 o'clock with Cat Country 96. Shaboozy and Miranda Lambert coming right up.
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0: 22 eastbound jam between 309 and 512. Westbound, it's jammed from 512 all the way out to 15th Street. 78 eastbound, stop and go between 309 and 33. Westbound between 33 and Summit Lawn. 33 starting to stack up a little bit at Freemansburg Avenue, heading up north toward the Poconos. Once you get into the Poconos, 611 is slow. Stop and go between Tannersville and Bartonsville. Route 80 a little slow coming in across the Delaware Water Gap. That's true.
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12: What are the chances you are listening to this while drinking a nice hot cup of coffee? If so, don't let me stop you. For years, we've been reporting on the health benefits of coffee, and that's not going to stop today. A new study, this one out of Harvard School of Public Health, found that coffee and tea could help lower your risk of developing dementia. People who enjoyed 1 to 3 caffeinated cups a day saw the biggest impact. In addition to the caffeine, coffee contains hundreds of bioactive compounds that can influence inflammation, glucose metabolism, vascular function, and oxidative stress. It's also possible coffee drinkers might be doing other things that keep them healthy. Eating a more balanced diet, getting plenty of exercise, sleep, not smoking, or drinking too much alcohol. And finally, staying socially active. I'm Dr. Sanjay Gupta, helping you live a better life.
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1: It always gets better. 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

0: 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Luke Bryan and Luke Holmes, pair of Lukes, coming up.
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She has been nominated for seven, count them, seven awards in the ACM Awards, including Female Artist of the Year, Ella Langley on The Cat. She drank

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